Suddenly I think I'm on the phone. Suddenly I think I'm telling a story, but I'm not. 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

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Every time I go to sleep, I wish that you were next to me. 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I'm spooning you, you're spooning me. 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

0: 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You're killing me. 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
1: Radio Moldova Tineret. Ascultă-ne vocea și muzica.